0: Niños del Parque.
1: The voice is calling from the space newspaper. Somebody is coming to eat us and break the air. Don't be afraid, television say. Look at it, don't mention it, where it is spring. Somebody's coming from a strange road. A strong voice coming from the...

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0: Stardate, the 1950s. Our mission, to bring back some classic tunes from this bygone era. Begin to transport now.
1: You broke my heart, 'cause I couldn't dance. You didn't even want me around. But now I'm back to let you know that I can really shake

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And remember, Hardcore will never, ever die. 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

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It's just great balls of fire.

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1: 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We're glad you can join us here today. 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
2: 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More beats, more bass lines, more music. 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

Rip, zap, zip, zap, zap, zap, zap, zap, zap, zap, zap, zap, zap, zap, zap, zap, zap, zap, zap, zap, zap, zap, zap, zap, zap, zap, zap, zap, zap, zap, zap, zap, zap, zap, zap, zap, zap, zap, zap, zap, 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

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A hustle here and a hustle there. New York City is the place where they said, hey babe, take a walk on the wild side. 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

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Would you tremble if I touched your lips? Or would you laugh?

0: In the Mix Radio, with another long stretch of today's hottest hits and your all-time favorites.
1: Would you sit down, scratching, and give me a beat?